0: once somebody stop hanging with you, they start talking about you, girl. That's fact. You know, so if you got a partner who stop hanging with you, don't think he ain't talking about you. Don't think it's just, oh man, I ain't talking to him in a minute. We good. No, he talking about you.
1: Yo, Nano.

0: 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Two gangsta focus.
1: Yo, Elsa got the lorry. You see me?
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Thank you so very much for coming. We'd like you to make all the noise you can. This is a hit from Timeless, the classics. You know it, so feel free to just take over. Maestro!

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0: When I'm in Suriname, I listen to Baganatoi with Limbo. This is Fans and Moja, Rastafari guide and protect the people, keep them from falling.
1: Don't man and sister silly.
2: Yes, you want man.
1: If you can't do good,
2: teach them.
1: Don't do bad.

0: You swear to tell the truth, the whole truth, and nothing but the truth, so help you God?
1: Yes, I do. Judge, I've never believed in divorces, unless they just have to be. But after you've heard my story, then I know you'll set this man free. It began right after the wedding. She cheated and she lied from the start. And I could see from the way they were headed, this woman would soon break his heart.

I know our friendship ends. If you could have heard the awful things that I've heard her say, why she'd call him names and slap his face, and he'd just turn away. And the nights we went out for fun, it was all so plain to see then. She'd dance all night with someone else,

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I'd respect him as a husband, and I'd treat him like a man. I know I can help him find more happiness than this woman ever can. Well, Judge, you've heard my story. It's true as true can be. I've even told you that I love him.

0: 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That's right. You know, so if you got a partner who stop hanging with you,
1: don't think he ain't talking about you. Don't think he just, oh man, I ain't talking to him in a minute. We good.
0: No, he talking about you.
2: Yo, Nano.

0: 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You hurry, pick up your goddamn self now. Two gangsta focus.
1: Yo, Elsa put the lorry. You see me?
2: Yo, Nano.
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2: Yes, I know that they are still in charge.
3: We're not going nowhere.
2: Yes, yes. 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
1: You know, once somebody stop hanging with you, they start talking about you, girl. That's right. You know, so if you got a partner who stop hanging with you, don't think he ain't talking about you. 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We good. 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

0: 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Two gangster focus.
1: Yo, Elsa put the lorry. You see me?
2: Yo, Nano.
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1: 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That's fine. 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No, he talking about you.
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0: 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Two gangster focus.
1: Yo, El Saco Delori, you see me?

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0: Egin faiolo bimi, tekeite analize samanai holigonigi, matere piretifi konko gideleitoli, bebe daimu aksiden, taki hoi gregi moni, me adenki, bibi te ade apesheko, yuhufu mi atison def soto, ala sao meke de wamboko, matai giren taki anai woko, teme kaen puri dai polo, wele moisaini dai meke fidi, You love me nice, I mean money more. 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

0: 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That's fact. 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No, he talking about you.
1: Yo, Nano.

0: 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Yo, hurry, pick up your goddamn self now. Two gangsta focus.
1: Yo, Elsa for the lorry. You see me?
2: Yo, Nano.
3: Nabio one day one time, man. Me lobby me say fake a phantom.